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Well, I got something in mind for your 9 o'clock 3 for all tonight, and I'll tell you about that coming up in just a few minutes, so stand by on 2 for Tuesday. Ozzie T. Lee.

Your 9 o'clock 3 for All is coming up. Three songs from the birthday girl, Stevie Nicks, who turned 78 years old today. It's coming up in just a few minutes. On 2 for Tuesday, some Jimi Hendrix, Satiwi.

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0: Stevie Nicks celebrating birthday number 78 today. Born on this date in 1948, Stevie was. Here's a song from Fleetwood Mac with Stevie on lead vocal and Lindsey Buckingham on acoustic guitar. It's a song about getting older.
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Tuesday. You can't even see the weekend from here. 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

Well, Dave's Hot Chicken is coming to Huber Heights and the former Arby's on Merrily Way. No open date yet for Dave's Hot Chicken. I hear it's really, really good. We'll keep you up to date on that. Some Pearl Jam on Two for Tuesday at Tee Wee.

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0: Aiden's Rock Station 104.7 TUE. It's the tune the record company hated, but Billy Squire, he demanded it be on the album. He got his way. It became his biggest hit. It's The Stroke.
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104.7 WTUE Rocks. Have you heard that AAA says between Memorial Day weekend and Labor Day weekend, gas prices could reach its highest level?

104.7 TUE with Dayton's Rock Station. Hey, if you're a Joey Chestnut fan, it's official. The Nathan's Famous International Hot Dog Eating Contest is taking place on July 4th, Coney Island, and he'll be there.

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1: Russ going on tour later on in the fall. It'll be a 5-band member set instead of the typical 3. Keyboardist, also rhythm guitarist, and of course a new drummer. We go from Rush to Van Halen now.

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Hey, did you hear what happened on Mount Everest the other day? Record number climb on Mount Everest in a single day. They say over 270 people climb Mount Everest.

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It's your buddy Doc here. Well, TUE welcomes Dockin back to Dayton. 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

104.7 TUE. You know, a lot of people have been complaining on the ticket prices for the World Cup coming up, but now we have this for you. New Yorkers will have a shot at low-priced World Cup tickets as low as 50.

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1: All right, my man. You wanted to hear the Spin Doctors tonight. I'm going to do that right now for you.
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0: 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Last hour, we told you, thanks to Memorial Day weekend, the most beloved U.S. landmarks in the U.S. Well, with that same survey, we also have the most complained about U.S. landmarks for different reasons and whatever, okay? So the top three, as far as people get there, they go through all the trouble to find this landmark, only to be underwhelmed by the landmark. So your top three most complained about. JFK's birthplace in Brookline, Massachusetts, at number three. The Kennedy Space Center in Merritt Island, Florida, at number two. And Tombstone, the Courthouse State Park in Tombstone, Arizona, at number one.
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0: Aiden's Rock Station, 104.7 TUE. All right, let's get to our knucklehead in the news here tonight. An unidentified West Virginia man has been arrested for misuse of the local emergency telephone system and impersonating a police officer. He called 911 to report zombies, ghosts, and a UFO. All three. 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
1: If you missed something yesterday, maybe you'll hear it now. 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
2: We were talking about bench seats.
3: Yep.
2: On automobiles. And apparently this new Scout, I guess the company Volkswagen apparently purchased the rights to International Harvester's Scout.
3: Mm-hmm.
2: And they're going to be building them, where'd you say, in South Carolina?
3: Columbia, South Carolina, yeah.
2: And I know a friend of mine has he put down a $100 deposit on one. I guess he gets an update every month.
3: Do they have any idea when they'll roll off the production?
2: I guess
3: line?
2: A year or so.
3: Oh,
2: but they're making
3: okay.
2: Both a truck and a
3: and an SUV
2: and a kind of an SUV. And the one of them has like like your car has the what do you call it? The hybrid thing.
3: Mm-hmm.
2: Anyway, it looks kind of cool.
4: Did he go for the truck?
2: No, he went for the SUV.
4: Okay, cool.
2: So we'll see. And one of my neighbors has a classic Scout.
4: That's awesome.
3: Yeah,
2: with the roll bar and just beautiful.
3: I remember the orange and white ones from the late 70s.
4: The dreamsicle sort of.
3: Yeah, do you remember that?
2: But I mean, it's ironic, or that's not the right word. Help me here, Josh, that a bench seat is on my bucket list.
4: That is. Yeah.
2: Is that irony?
4: I think that would be considered irony.
2: I'm not sure.
4: Yeah.
2: Or just stupid. I'm not sure what that is. but yeah, I love to have a bench seat.
4: Yeah.
3: Yeah, I did too.
2: And pretty much
3: Oldsmobile.
2: Pretty much all of them have they call it, what is it, the console?
3: Mm-hmm. They have the bucket.
4: Which
2: makes
4: is also
2: sense.
4: Nice, but
2: it makes
4: yeah.
2: sense.
3: They call them captain's chairs, too, now.
2: The captain's chairs are the things that I had in the back of my Suburban.
3: Right.
2: Where you've got two chairs instead of a bench.
3: Yep.
2: And the beauty of that is then the kids can walk through.
3: To the third seat.
2: Otherwise, they would have to climb over the seat, and the seat would always be full of mud to get to the rear back
3: right.
2: seat.
4: And when you sit in it, you can always go, ride, Captain, ride, upon my mystery ship.
2: Everybody.
5: My mystery ship.
2: Okay.
4: That's a good one.
2: Let's see now. Oh, Pat Godwin. We talked about doing a song over there. Now, we've been talking about pizza. We've been talking about beer.
6: We got to have a beer song then, right?
2: Okay, you got one?
6: I do. My Uncle Jack fell from his ladder, drunk as a skunk at his work one day. Broke his back, bruised his bladder, switched to beer, now he's okay. Senator Flynn was totally smashed, picked up a hooker on the street one day. The cops gave chase, he swerved and crashed, switched to beer, now he's okay. How do you get your head to clear? Switch to beer!

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13: Mostly cloudy and humid today with scattered showers and thunderstorms, some of which could produce heavy rainfall. We'll see highs near 77 degrees. I'm Storm Team 2 meteorologist Jamie Jurosik with the Miami Valley's certified most accurate forecast.
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20: Just like that guitar man that crawled out of a swamp. That Louisiana low won't save you, son, when I knock you in the head with a stump. She thinks my name is Amos when she ain't calling me son. Amos, son, I'm under stress. Let's go somewhere that's fun. So I flew her to Europe and I spent $10,000. She told me I'd have had more fun thumbing a ride on an overloaded poultry truck. Love songs.
21: For those of you who always need something extra, well, there you go. 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
22: I'm Josh Arnold, and Tom, you're also invited to this. Anybody who would like to go, let's go to a production. Let's start going to plays.
23: Okay.
22: And anytime they do that thing where the first character walks out on stage and then turns to the audience, oh, I didn't see you there. We all just go, boo.
1: You know how many times I've seen that in my life, that actual opening line?
22: Unless you're Thornton Wilder.
1: Always children's theater, you'd see that.
22: Yes, yeah. But Our Town and that's it. No more. No other plays can do that.
1: Oh, I didn't see
4: it. It's sort of the adult version of Peekaboo.
22: Right. Oh, I did.
4: Isn't playing Peekaboo great with a little kid, little baby?
22: How overjoyed they are.
4: Yeah.
22: Yes.
4: It's like, and then they finally realize, and that's the end. It's over.
22: Yeah, they get object permanence. And okay. Then they go, yeah. Okay. Yeah.
4: Oh, fine. I don't think I know you're there. But then you do the pull. Then you do the pull the thumb off trick. That holds him for a while.
22: I'm telling you, my grandpa was so good at that. That amazed me at the age of 16. I couldn't believe how good he was.
5: Tom's really good.
22: Yes, Tom's got a real...
4: Yeah, well...
22: My thumb was never this... Is not a good shape. It just clearly doesn't match my other fingers or whatever.
4: Wait a minute. I'm not sure I can do it. Josh.
1: Ah! Oh, okay. That is really good.
22: It's pretty good.
4: It is the dumbest trick on earth.
13: Yeah, but I'm mystified. I've never seen that before.
4: The pulling off the tip of your thumb joke?
13: No.
1: No?
13: No.
4: Where have you been?
22: Awesome. I'm really a terrible version, but.
4: Yeah. But
22: I've got your nose never.
13: I got your nose. I fell for that.
22: I never did. Oh, yeah. I was like, that's clearly your thumb, sir.
4: I like the. I did like the bachelor uncle that pulled the half dollar from behind your ear.
22: Oh, you had a very different bachelor uncle.
1: That one uncle that does. I got your nose, but it wasn't your nose.
4: Okay, I'm so sorry. Coming up in the news, we do have old-fashioned pervs.
13: My bachelor uncle pulled earrings from the back of my ear. Uncle Clem.
22: I mean, was he actually removing your earring?
13: No, he was gay. And he used earrings instead.
22: Well, this is fast. There's a lot of things going on here that are interesting. But one thing is really,
13: was he the first and
22: only gay guy named Clem?
13: Maybe. He was my grandmother's brother. Yes. Yeah. Mm. So he was my great uncle.
22: Yeah.
13: But yeah, he...
22: I bet he was wonderful, though.
13: And like he was. He was a haberdasher. So he had great hats. And he passed away when I was probably 11 or 12 years old.
1: Was he out at that time?
13: Well, back then, you know, he would have parties upstairs in his home that were private. Yeah. But my aunt was telling me a story just the other night about how he came out to California to visit her. And he was dressed in copper satin hot pants and a gold silk shirt and long gloves and boots. And they went to the mall shopping, and she was in high school, and her girlfriend from high school had to wait on them. And she was, you know, it was very awkward situation.
22: Did he keep asking people where Rock Hudson's house was?
13: No, but he did pick out some wonderful outfits for her.
22: Oh, how nice.
13: Yeah, it turned out
4: well.
13: Sounds
4: like a good guy.
13: Yeah, Uncle Clem was a great guy. He was wonderful. I barely remember him, but I do remember when he passed away, a lot of the ladies in the family were going after all of his jewelry and his hats.
22: I get the boas.
1: I get the hot pants.
22: I get the butt plugs.
13: All right. But you're right. Clem is a very unusual name for...
22: Yeah.
1: That's my grandfather's name. Clem.
13: Is that your grandfather's name? Yeah. Oh, they would have been about the same age.
22: So. Is it short for anything?
13: I don't think so.
1: Clement.
13: Clement?
22: Oh, yeah, okay.
1: My grandfather's name is Clement.
13: Maybe it's Clem's first name, too. I don't know.
4: Clement's very distinguished. Very Supreme Court-like. Christy Lee is at the news desk. What do you got over there?
13: A Japanese company that builds robotic monster wolves says demand is surging as Japan deals with a record number of deadly bear attacks.
22: I got to look at one of these.
13: The animatronic wolves feature flashing red eyes, artificial fur, and loud howling sounds designed to scare wildlife away. The manufacturer... Otasiaki says it has a 3-month waiting list for the roughly $4,000 devices. It's also developing a portable version for hikers, anglers, and school children.
22: They look insane.
4: This is designed to keep bears away.
13: Right, and they are actually putting it on wheels now to chase animals or patrol specific paths if you want the upgrade.
22: Wow.
4: I'm kind of surprised they didn't go with a Godzilla theme.
13: Whoa. That is a scary wolf.
4: It looks like a giant wolf with glowing red eyes.
22: Yep. Looks like the thing, one of those things at Spirit Halloween where you have to step on the circle.
1: Yeah.
13: Yeah, exactly.
22: Yeah, I would think one of those $200 Spirit Halloween things would work just as well as this $4,000 robot.
0: Yeah.
4: I don't know.
22: That is.
2: I wonder if it's remote control, like motion detected.
22: Right.
2: Like if a bear comes near it, it'll...
0: So are the bears killing cattle or are they going after people?
4: No. They've killed a dozen people.
0: Bears in Japan?
2: Yeah.
0: Wow.
4: It's been a real big problem lately. And it seems like we get a bear story almost every day here. We had two this week out of Gatlinburg.
2: Yeah.
4: Where, you know, bears just, they're, hey, the food's here.
2: Well, yeah, they're out of hibernation. The cubs are out. They're having fun.
0: Yeah, they're out there stretching their legs.
2: Heck yeah.
4: With those giant skeletons they sell at Home Depot at Halloween, would they?
2: They scare people? I don't know.
4: Do they scare? I guess the bears wouldn't care.
0: No, and that's why they didn't go with Godzilla, Tom, is because they would want something that the bears knew were sort of a natural.
4: With those giant skeletons they sell at Home Depot at Halloween, would they?
2: They scare people? I don't know.
4: Do they scare? I guess the bears wouldn't care.
0: No, and that's why they didn't go with Godzilla, Tom, is because they would want something that the bears knew were sort of a natural.
4: I was just...
2: Predator, yeah.
4: I guess if they... I don't know, I just thought it'd be funnier if it was a big Godzilla with red eyes. Be more kind of in line with my knowledge of Japanese culture. They're pretty scary, and I guess I hope they're working for them.
2: Yeah, well, it seems to be if they're on a wait list. Band camps are cropping up for adults, Pat.
1: All right, I'm going.
2: There are now a variety of summer music programs across the United States, ranging from electronic, folk, rock and roll, and jazz, to chamber and even opera. For many adults, band camp offers a way to relive the nostalgic musical experience of their youth and make new social connections. Lee Hertz, who directs band camp for adult musicians at Susquehanna University, told the AP that attendees include retirees, full-time professionals, mothers, even people who, quote, sold their tuba for a couch in college so they could have a couch. And 20 years later, they're like, I need a tuba again.
4: By the way, if you've priced a tuba lately, you can get quite a nice couch.
0: Yeah.
1: Trumpets are $1,300, so I don't know what a tuba is. It's a lot more metal.
4: Real pricey.
2: Really?
4: Yeah, but this is really fun, and it's so odd that, Pat, you mentioned that you are indeed going to a band camp.
1: I'm talking about it. I want to go, yeah.
4: This summer.
1: I'm looking for a sponsor. Yeah, I'd like to go to Tommy Emmanuel's in Austin, yeah, in August.
0: Cool.
4: And Tommy is one of the greatest guitar players in the world. He's been in our studio several times.
1: He's my favorite, yeah.
4: He's a great guy, just a super nice guy. And I was mentioning the day, and I got confused. There's a famous version of the Chick's Not Here, Allman Brothers song, Little Martha. Mac McAnally does it by himself.
0: Oh, here we go.
4: It's usually a twin guitar piece. And Tommy Emmanuel, he's famous for, among other things, this version of, see if you recognize this song.
0: I love this. Can you play this, Pat?
1: I can play it. Yeah, I'll play it for you when this is done.
0: I've always wanted somebody to do classical gas with their gas.
4: Really?
1: My joke can't be done. Oh!
4: So you don't want to hear... You don't want to hear...
0: I don't like that version.
2: I don't either. Whose version is
0: that? Who rocked it up like that?
4: Tommy Emmanuel. Okay.
0: I'm sure.
4: I'm sure.
1: All right.
4: You have a version?
1: Of classical gas, yes. Dot, dot, dot.
0: Oh, that's good, yeah.
1: See? A little Beethoven in the armpit.
0: Sure.
4: Yeah, classical gas was made famous by the head writer of the Smothers Brothers show.
1: Yeah.
4: It's a great song.
0: Christy, what's brown and sits on a piano bench?
2: I don't know what.
0: Beethoven's last movement.
4: Well, there goes.
1: Or
4: that.
1: Was it the turd movement?
4: That's a hell of a segment for you.
0: Yeah. Oh, I'm sorry. We could talk more about the head writer of the Smothers Brothers.
1: We could go back to hot dogs.
4: That was a hit.
2: We know that classical gas was a hit. Yeah, that was from the head writer of the Smothers Brothers?
4: Yeah.
0: Nobody needs to know that.

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That's why people move part of their savings into physical gold and...

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4: From the Viking Heating and Air Weather Center, comfort conquered. Viking.
5: Mostly cloudy and humid today with scattered showers and thunderstorms, some of which could produce heavy rainfall. We'll see highs near 77 degrees. I'm Storm Team 2 meteorologist Jamie Jarosik with the Miami Valley's certified most accurate forecast.
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10: 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At the news desk, it's Christy Lee.
11: Howdy.
10: Howdy do. There's Pat Godwin.
12: Hello.
10: Hello, hello, hello. There's Josh Arnold.
13: Hi there.
10: There's Ace Cosby.
14: Hey.
10: I'm Chick McGee. Hello, Tom.
15: Once again, we were talking about the fine guitarist Robert Fripp.
10: Yes.
15: Mr. Fripp in the news because, once again, he had heart surgery and he's got a so-called vlog, a video blog, if you will.
11: Yeah.
15: About asking why were his testicles or his scrotal area shaved during a heart procedure.
16: Why did this happen to me?
15: And you guys don't remember who he is. a great guitarist. You'd never have heard the Court of the Crimson King.
13: I have heard that song, but I've never listened to that whole album.
10: I've heard that title. I've never listened to the song. Okay.

0: very, very helpful.
1: Stay cool in London today.
2: Thank you, guys. Yeah. Yes, right. I will. I'll talk to you soon.
1: Bye.
2: Bye.
0: It looks hot. It's
1: supposed to be in the low 90s there today.
0: Oh.
1: Yeah.
3: It's not that hot.
4: Is it humid there?
1: It doesn't matter. It's still in the low 90s with no air conditioning.
4: Oh, yeah, that's terrible. Yeah.
0: Okay. Well, it's
3: I would sit in my garden and sweat.
0: I think I heard, I believe it's unusually hot for this time of year in all of Europe right now.
3: And be happy about it.
0: So, in any event, let's move forward here. We have more to get to that's very important.
3: Okay.
1: You know what's cool?
3: Right now, it's 79 degrees in London, right now.
1: Oh, well, good.
3: Yeah.
1: It's a beautiful day in London.
0: Okay.
3: Tomorrow, it's 85.
0: Okay.
3: Okay.
1: All right.
3: I'll be back with more England weather. In just a moment. Here's Christy.
1: You know what's cool? 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
0: Thank you very much. Chick McGee, I got it right now. London, current temperature 95. Paris, current 95 to 91 to 95 as we
1: speak. Are you looking at London, Ohio?
3: No, I'm looking at... son of a gun, it is London, Ohio. No.
0: Well, when we come back, we'll have that forecast for Belgium.
3: Hang on, I got Cardiff coming up.
0: Okay.
1: Right.
0: But these are the O'Reilly Auto Parts Studios. 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
3: Hello, it's Chick from the Bob and Tom Show. 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

Hey, I got some big news for all you Warrant fans. 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We'll start it with Nickelback.

All right, a little later on tonight on Dayton's Rock Station TUE, my man Christopher is going to have a chance for you to win tickets to go see Jason Bonham's Led Zeppelin Evening. It's happening actually pretty soon on June 5th. If you want to go, make sure you're listening in with Christopher this evening on TUE.

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Coming up after these next couple of tunes, your chance to win Fifth Row tickets to go see Warrant. They're going to be at the Phrase coming up on June 12th. 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Right now, it's Van Halen, T-Wee.

Motor City Madman's making his way to the Rose Music Center on July 12th. 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

going on? It's Dave. Thanks again for hanging out with me today. Coming up, we're going to be talking to Def Leppard, and they continue just to post stuff constantly. They're really, really good at it. I'll let you know their latest thing. That's coming up in a couple. Right now, it's 38 Special, and Hold On Loosely at TUE.

That's Def Leppard and Animal, Dayton's Rock Station, 104.7 WTUE. Yeah, Def Leppard and their social media platform promotions are astounding. I don't know who does it for them, but they are always doing stuff. And the latest thing they've done is released a performance of the song called Personal Jesus. It's from a band called Depeche Mode. And it was filmed during their Las Vegas residency this last February at Caesar's Palace.

All right, just a friendly reminder. I'm going to have fourth row tickets to go see Warrant. I'll have that for you just a little bit after 1 o'clock this afternoon on Dayton's Rock Station, TUE.

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All right, so last week, if you recall, Jack and Sharon Osbourne announced that there's some sort of Ozzy avatar project in development. Well, I'll have what Jack has to say about what the naysayers are talking about. That's coming up in just a little bit. Right now, it's Metallica, Nothing Else Matters on TUE.

Some Boston for you on Dayton's Rock Station, 104.7 WTUE. Just a reminder, an hour from now, I've got fourth row tickets to go see Warrant. So stay tuned for that, all right? All right, last week, Sharon and Jack Osbourne announced that there was some sort of Ozzy... Some Boston for you on Dayton's Rock Station, 104.7 WTUE. Just a reminder, an hour from now, I've got fourth row tickets to go see Warrant. So stay tuned for that, all right? All right, last week, Sharon and Jack Osbourne...

know, it was Lenny Kravitz's birthday yesterday, and he turned 62. I was like, there's no way. He looks outstanding. Well, here he is with American Woman on T-Wig.

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My man Christopher has a chance for you to win some tickets. A little later on tonight, he has tickets to go see Jason Bonham's Led Zeppelin Evening at the Mershon on June 5th. Make sure you're listening in later tonight on Dayton's Rock Station, TUE.

0: There's a Clash. Of course, classic there. Should I stay or should I go? What's going on, Steve? Again, thanks so much for hanging out with me today. Do appreciate it. All right, we're very excited to be celebrating our birthday this year and celebrating it with you. There is no celebration without y'all. So the WTUE Birthday Bash is coming to the Rose Music Center August 29th, and we are bringing in Brett Michaels to help us celebrate. His Live and Amplified tour is going to make it through the Rose. He's got Great White coming with him, and it should be a blast. So looking forward to celebrating with y'all. Plenty of beer. We're going to have fun. Trust me. 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
1: All right, coming up on just a little bit, actually, not too much longer from now, I got a chance for you to win fourth row tickets to go see Warrants coming to the Phrase on June 12th. 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

All right, coming up, going to get you a little closer to the stage. 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

All right, so Sam Adams has made a special beer that is so strong it's illegal in 15 states. Is Ohio one of those states? Well, I'll let you know right now. 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

So it was on this date, 1986, that's 40 years ago, that Journey released their ninth studio album, Raised on Radio. And you can win tickets to go see them right now. They're coming to Heritage Bank Center on June 13th. 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
1: Living Color and Cult of Personality, Dayton's Rock Station, 104.7 WTUE. All right, thanks so much for hanging out with me today. I want to remind everybody that tomorrow I will have tickets for you in the third and the second row to go see Warrants at the Phrase on June 12th. 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I actually get to talk to one of the guys from Warrants coming up this Friday, and I think it's at 1, so I probably give away front row just after talking to one of the boys from Warren. So looking forward to that. 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
1: I'm getting out of here. Tony is in next, and then a little later on this evening, Christopher will be with you, and he's got a chance for you to win tickets to go see Jason Bonham's Led Zeppelin Evening at the Mershon Auditorium. 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

0: Tom Petty and Heartbreakers. 104.7 TUE, Dayton's Rock Station. Father's Day is about like 3 weeks away, and we've got a TUE tradition that will continue. Breakfast with the Beatles live at Fraze Pavilion. 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

Three Doors Down, When I'm Gone, 104.7 TUE. I'm Tony TNT Tilford. We got the Bob and Tom Show back on tomorrow morning. It's going to be Thursday already because, you know, the holiday week. 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Feels like Tuesday. It's not. The Bob and Tom Show got Al Jackson checking in. 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

Bon Jovi, Give Love a Bad Name. 104.7 TUE, Dayton's Rock Station. I am Tony TNT Tilford. Bob and Tom Show. They're going to be back at it tomorrow morning. It starts at 5, rolls all the way till 10. And right about 8, right there in the middle, that's when comedian Al Jackson checks in. The Bob and Tom Show, tomorrow morning, 104.7.

Ozzy, Mama, I'm Coming Home. 104.7 TUE. Ozzy was recognized with a congressional record on the floor of the United States House of Representatives, a rep from Indiana. Their 5th district, it's like east of Indianapolis, up by where Ruoff Music Center is, kind of in that area. She brought it to the floor. Sharon Osbourne was on hand, along with Jack, to accept Ozzy, finally recognized by the Congress of the United States of America. Rock on, Oz, even though you're gone.

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Eddie and the Heartbreakers, 104.7 TUE, Dayton's Rock Station. I'm Tony T and T Tolford. Uncle Alice Cooper, it's the right time of the year to play this one. 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

And Metallica, The Unforgiven, 104.7 TUE. I'm Tony T and T Tilford. 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

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I'm Tony TNT Tilford. Starting Monday morning, the USA 250K giveaway. Your shot to win your share of $250,000. It starts Monday. Hang tight. I'll tell you how you can win 7.5 minutes from now. 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

0: Danzig Rock sends Mother. 104.7 TUE. I'm Tony TNT Telford. So what are you going to do when you wind up grabbing your share of $250,000 for our USA 250K giveaway? We're going to start Monday morning at 8 o'clock during the Bob and Tom Show. What we're going to do is give you four chances every workday to win $2,500. $2,500 out the door, in your pocket. Four chances to win every weekday. That's $10,000 a day. And we're going to do it for 5 weeks, right up to the 4th of July. $250,000 in total, up for grabs. Please tell me you're going to get your hand on your share. You're going to have your first chance to make it happen Monday morning at 8 on 104.7 TUE.
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Stones, Start Me Up, 104.7 TUE, Dayton's Rock Station. New stuff from the Stones. The album is out here in a couple of weeks, comes out in June. It's called Foreign Tongues. No tour to back it up this year. Keith said maybe they'll go out next year. I'm not holding my breath, but hopefully it happens. I'd like to see the Stones one last time. 104.7 TUE.

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And about 10, 15 minutes ago, I told you how to win the Journey tickets. If you weren't listening then and you want to know how to get your hands on two to see Journey in a couple of weeks in Cincinnati, just track down our Instagram feed and get in to win there. 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

104.7 TUE, Dayton's Rock Station. I'm Tony T and T Tilford. Look at that one. It's a TUE birthday bash. Why? Because Bret Michaels is playing. Dave's going to give you a chance to win free tickets tomorrow, and I'll tell you how you can win about 8 minutes from now on 104.7.

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0: Well, here we go on a Wednesday night. Boy, we're halfway through the week already. How's it going? It's Christopher with a little old band from Texas at TUE.
1: Rumors spreading around in that Texas town. About to check outside the game. And you know what I'm talking about. 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